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Country Home 95Q, it's me, Rachel D, bringing the night shift here on this Wednesday evening. Halfway through the week, folks, I think we can make it to Friday. You know, I think the sun came out a little bit today. There was a glimmer of hope, a shining light towards the end of the week. I think we can do it, but guess what? We gotta get this night shift started first. And to do that, I say we kick things off with Lauren Elena and All My Exes.

0: George Burns with Ride, Ride, Ride. Here on Kidder's Country Home, 95Q. A Q Country, I know we're still just getting back into the swing of things. School is officially started, and fall sports are starting up too. But have y'all seen where a Arkansas football player went to practice and found an unlikely surprise inside of his helmet? And I'm not just talking about a spider or a bug or something you can squash. No, this man found a 2-foot-long venomous snake in his helmet. Absolutely not. I'm sorry. That is enough for me to quit my sport right then and there and hang up my cleats because I ain't dealing with that. Mm-mm. Now, if you guys want to check out the full story, there's a link up to it right now on 95Q on Facebook. Be sure to check it out. But as for me, it's a no-go, dog.
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18: We'll see increase in clouds throughout the overnight hours. A chance for some showers and storms, mainly after midnight tonight. Lows drop down to 71. Partly sunny on Thursday. Some showers and storms possible again. Daytime highs in the upper 80s. Showers and storms likely, otherwise mostly cloudy, down to 70 Thursday night. Mostly cloudy and few stray showers and storms, 88 Friday. Mostly sunny, back in the low 90s on Saturday. I'm meteorologist J.C. Foltz.

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after all. You're on Kidder's Country Home, 95Q. All right, Q Country, here's a fun fact for you. Did y'all know that 95% of the ocean still remains unexplored? Yeah, I didn't until today. And it really makes you wonder, what might be hiding on the ocean floor? I've got a full list of some of the craziest things we have found in the ocean coming up for you. But first, it's Jelly Roll.

0: Bailey Zimmerman with Chevy Silverado here on Kidder's Country Home 95Q. Now, Q Country, I am still trying to wrap my brain around the fact that we know more about the moon in outer space than we do our own oceans right here on this very Earth. In fact, only 95% of the ocean remains unexplored, which, again, is absolutely bonkers to me. However, from what we have discovered, some pretty crazy stuff. For instance, a lost Egyptian city, the Apollo 11 engines, and a 2,000-year-old analog computer that dates all the way back from a shipwreck in 1901. So, we have found some things, but can you imagine what else is out there? Definitely hit me up with your thoughts. Let me know. Check out the full story. It's up right now at 95Q on Facebook.
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8: We'll see increase in clouds throughout the overnight hours. A chance for some showers and storms, mainly after midnight tonight. Lows drop down to 71. Partly sunny on Thursday. Some showers and storms possible again. Daytime highs in the upper 80s. Showers and storms likely, otherwise mostly cloudy. Down to 70 Thursday night. Mostly cloudy and few stray showers and storms. 88 Friday. Mostly sunny, back in the low 90s on Saturday. I'm meteorologist J.C. Foltz.

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Zach John King with Get to Drinkin' here on Kater's Country Home 95Q. We've got a long way to go, still here on the night shift this evening, and still to come, Blake Shelton, Post Malone, Morgan Wallen, Kenny Chesney, Eli Young Band, all on their way. But first, it's Keith Urban with Somebody Like You.

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who comes with Be By You, Charlotte Kidder's Country Home, 95Q. Well, we're celebrating the big 5-0 this year for being your Decatur's country home for 50 years now. And the best part is we're giving away all of our gifts and, well, some tickets to UQ Country. Keep it right here and find out how you can win some tickets to go see Sugarland. But first, it's Tyler Hubbard with Dancing in the Country.

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12: We'll see increase in clouds throughout the overnight hours. A chance for some showers and storms, mainly after midnight tonight. Lows drop down to 71. Partly sunny on Thursday. Some showers and storms possible again. Daytime highs in the upper 80s. Showers and storms likely, otherwise mostly cloudy. Down to 70 Thursday night. Mostly cloudy, a few stray showers and storms. 88 Friday. Mostly sunny, back in the low 90s on Saturday. I'm meteorologist J.C. Foltz.

Country Home 95Q. That's it. That's a wrap. That's all, folks. I'll be tuning back in tomorrow night right here on The Night Shift with me, Rachel D., from 7 to 12. And until then, you know where to find the best and the most country right here on 95Q. 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

0: I don't know if we're supposed to be upset about this or not, but I read that July was the hottest month ever recorded in the United States, dating back to 1895. So I'm not upset by that. Not at all. I mean, it was a little warm at times, but if we can make January, February, March, April, May, June, July, August, all the months warmer than they were last year, I would be down with that.
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0: Dear Big City from Dylan Scott. You like that one? Brand new stuff from him. Here's a crazy story. A boat filled with more than 50 cats was discovered off the shores of Owen Beach in Washington. This happened last Thursday morning. Authorities say they're trying to figure out what's going on here. What's this all about? Who owns this boat? Wonder if there should be a registration number on the boat. I think everywhere you got to have a registration number on a boat, or at least you got to, you know, put a name on the back of the boat. And with 50 cats inside that boat, I mean, I could come up with some names, but they're too dirty to say on the radio.
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0: ZJK and get to drinking. Troopers in Arizona arrested a driver who was drinking Saturday, even admitted to drinking. Yeah, I mean, if you're going to get pulled over, yep, I was drinking. I've had a couple, just three plus four. 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

0: Well, for the first time in over 15 years, 7-Up is changing its recipe. Yep. They say the new version will be hitting stores soon, and it will no longer be a lemon-lime soda. I know what you're thinking. What? 7-Up? Why are they changing my 7-Up? It's going to be a lime-lemon soda now. That's all. I don't know if they're going to change the recipe too much, but they're changing the name to lime-lemon, not lemon-lime. I'm fine with that. I like lime better anyway.
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Taylor will be the youngest artist inducted into the Nashville Songwriters Hall of Fame. Congratulations to her. It's Dylan and Dylan, boys back home. Yeah.

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17 weeks, number one, Ella Langley, she's in Texas. She's on a little vacation in St. Thomas with some friends. And she ran into a band that was performing Bob Marley's Three Little Birds. So she decided to sing along with them. There's actually a video if you want to check it out on her social media. John Morgan, Kid, myself. Good morning.

0: Warning, warning, warning. You know these squishy toys that are pretty popular right now? I don't know the name of them. But, you know, they got like gel in them and stuff. They're like dumplings or something. I don't know. Kids are playing with them, squeezing them. However, there's some counterfeit versions out there that may contain a toxic substance, according to the, U.S. Consumer Product Safety Commission. And they could actually cause severe burns. So be careful with them. Don't buy the knockoffs. I got an idea. Don't buy the squishy things. Yeah. Just, you know, let your kids play with sticks and dirt.
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Are you left-handed? 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I don't know if Stella's actually left-handed or not, but it's International Left-Handers Day. 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I wonder if Luke Bryan is. 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

0: Speaking of exes, AOC is now broke up with her boyfriend. Yeah, Ocasio-Cortez, however you say her name, apparently. And I read a rumor, I don't know if it's true or not, that she has some eggs frozen. Yes, so when she's done with this political career, she can pop out some Bambinos. I don't know if it's true or not. If she needs help, I'm here to help her. 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

0: So I'm going to see if I can say the name of this town in Iceland. Because and the only reason I want to say it is because I saw this survey and I'm like, I don't know if I can say that word, but we're going to try it. According to a new survey, 45% of travelers admit they avoid going to a destination they can't confidently pronounce. Now, I have a hard time pronouncing a lot of things. You know that. Reykjavik, Iceland. I think I said that right. Reykjavik, Iceland. R-E-Y-K-J-A-V-I-K. Reykjavik, Iceland. Well, if I said it right, I get to go there for free, right? I think that's how it works.
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drifting off to the evening news. She said, honey, what would you do if you'd have never met me? 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

0: so good. That's new. It's coming from Ashley Cook. It's called Baby Blues. Doesn't it just have like a good groove to it? You know, I love that song. All right, there's Gen Z saving the movie theaters. Apparently so. I'll show the story and the details happening after this. Plus, we got Morgan Wallen and a throwback from Sugarland all next.
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5: Fields. The president of Farmers National Company says a major shift in farmland ownership is underway across rural America. Paul Stagg tells Brownfield that more than 150 million acres are expected to change hands at least once over the next 10 to 20 years. The USDA added more corn and soybean acres in its latest production estimates, which included the first survey-based yield forecast of the season. The USDA made modest month-to-month changes to the domestic new crop corn, soybean, and wheat supply and demand tables. The wheat carryover was trimmed following a slight cut to 2026 production, with no other adjustments to the balance sheet. Despite a higher corn production guess, the new crop carryout was lower, with the USDA raising both old and new crop corn export expectations. I'm Erin Anderson for Brownfield.
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That's new. It's Russell Dickerson. It's called Worth Your Wild. So here's the deal. Gen Z is bringing movie theaters back. And here's why. They're saying that this was a quote. Tired of looking at small screens, and they're treating movies as a social activity. I'm like, no way. We've all known this. They're fantastic. We should all go to the movies.

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0: That's new. It's coming from Luke Combs. It's called Rethink Some Things, as it's Justin. So here's the question. What do surgeons and gamers have in common? I got the answer coming up in 12 minutes.
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2: Good morning, folks. Once again, thanks a lot for joining us here on this Thursday, August the 13th. August the 13th, a Thursday morning. 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They're showing 452 this morning for cash corn, 449 for fall, 474 for January. 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

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Welcome to Thursday. Kevin Lambert here, and I want to thank you for joining us. We do have a chance of some showers and thunderstorms, mainly this afternoon. We'll be dealing with some patchy, dense fog this morning, at least till 9 o'clock. Otherwise, mostly cloudy. High going to be right around 86. The Illinois State Fair kicking off this morning. Hopefully, you have internet. It looks like Comcast Xfinity customers had some issues yesterday. We'll talk more about that and country news, everything going on local, we'll cover it for you. But right now, here's Kane Brown. It is Decatur's country home, 95Q.

0: Bob Cued at Cater's Country Home. For the past 50 years, we're celebrating 50 years and 50 concerts with our friends from Premiant. And your chances to win this week and next week for you to be a part of this party. Listen up for your chances to win some cool stuff to check out Sugarland. 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Thanks so much for joining us this morning. Time for a little Hold My Beer. A naked guy in Arkansas stole a boat last Friday, and when cops found him, he was sitting upside down between the steering console and the captain's seat. I don't think anybody needs that visual this morning, but good luck with your breakfast. A couple in Kansas City hit a bowling ball with their car on Saturday. I mean, what are there's a bowling ball in the middle of the road? Well, then while the husband was under the car trying to dislodge it, someone ran up and tried to steal his wife's purse. So she hit the gas and accidentally ran her husband over. Well, luckily, he survived. No word on the bowling ball. And that's Hold My Beer, 95Q.
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6: 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Richland is introducing 2 new vice presidents who are expected to join the college next month, pending approval from the Board of Trustees. Dr. Sheldon Walker has been selected as VP of Academic Services and brings almost 30 years of higher education experience. And Dr. Justin Willis is in line to be the VP of Student Success and has more than 20 years of experience in enrollment and student services. The board is expected to consider those appointments this coming Tuesday. United Way of Decatur and Mid-Illinois is combining their food truck frenzy with the Macon County Conservation District's Fall Harvest Fest on September 12th at Rock Springs Nature Center. Food trucks will be available from noon to 3, with Fall Harvest Fest activities continuing from 1 to 4. 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
14: Good Thursday morning, everybody. We're going to call it partly to mostly cloudy today here in central Illinois. There is a chance for some showers and storms into this afternoon. Daytime highs today up to 87. Partly cloudy, some showers and storms possible Thursday night. Lows drop down to 71. A mix of sun and clouds, some morning showers and storms, hot and humid 90 on Friday. Mostly sunny afternoon storms, 92 on Saturday. I'm meteorologist J.C. Foltz.

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1: 95Q, Decatur's country home. Might be dealing with a little bit of fog out there on your commute this morning. Be aware of that. Otherwise, a high of 86 might see some showers today. But we welcome you to Thursday. Hope you're doing all right. You know anybody getting married, looking for some new ideas to maybe do it a little differently? Do you have a favorite cow? Well, let me throw all this together for you. A Somerset farmer's dream wedding came true when Victoria Lee, 37, rode her Swiss cow, White Chocolate Button. That, by the way, was my stage name, making money in college. She rode the Swiss cow into the Holy Cross Church. Now, this wedding happened August 8th, marrying husband Mike Lee, 40, on their 10-year anniversary. Now, Victoria, mother of four, arrived by tractor before making the final entrance on her flower-crowned, adorned cow. Hey, man, you do you at your wedding. Who cares, man? But she loves that cow. That cow's going to be part of the wedding. It was utter madness at the reception, and they milked all this attention for all it was worth. Free milk for the kids, though. Right there, freshly from the teat. No, not at all. But thought I'd share that with you. Maybe a wedding idea? How about a petting zoo at your next wedding? There you go. Hey, it's 95Q, Decatur's country home.
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4: Thank you, Kendra. And now it's my pleasure to invite to the microphone the governor of the great state of Illinois, Governor J.B. Pritzker, who's a true fan of agriculture in this state. He is an incredible partner in these state fairgrounds and our state fairs. Governor J.B. Pritzker.
5: Thank you, Jerry. Thank you for your leadership of our Department of Agriculture, and thank you for helping us become one of the greatest states in the country for agriculture. MK and I really are thrilled to be here for our eighth unveiling of the Butter Cow. And I want to say good afternoon to everyone that's joined us. We really are excited to be here, and we're ready for, the best Illinois State Fair that we've had yet. A big thanks, not just to Jerry and the Department of Agriculture, but also to Becky Clark, who makes the fair great every year. And thank you very much for your leadership, Becky. And, of course, Kendra Anderson of Midwest Dairy. Every year you provide this opportunity for people to come and enjoy this unveiling. And when they come into this this building, what they get to see are some of the great crafts and, of course, the terrific treats that the dairy farmers of Illinois provide for all of us. Kendra is a leader and somebody that we rely upon and is a great representative for our dairy farmers. Congratulations also to our 2026 Miss County Fair Queen, Miss Illinois County Fair Queen, Krista Phillips of Effingham County. It's not an easy job that you have. Thanks and congratulations again to our sculptor this year. The same sculptor we've had now, this is our 10th in a row from Sarah Pratt. This butter cow is, well, the unveiling is, of course, a perfect way to lead us into this state fair. But it's also a symbol of so much about Illinois' agriculture economy. Today we unveil our state's 106th butter cow, a tradition that dates back to the 1920s. This year's state fair theme, you already heard, is Miles of Smiles. All about taking a spin on the Route 66. And it recognizes the 100th anniversary of that historic road that started right here in Illinois, runs from Chicago to Santa Monica, California.
6: And truly, the theme of the Illinois State Fair this year is Miles of Smiles, as they just give credit to the Route 66. 100 years. That's hard to believe, isn't it? Well, folks, thank you a lot for joining us. We're going to have to get along with the program, and we'll come back and we'll finish listening to Governor Pritzker and the Butter Cow and some things about that as well.
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10: Five Q.

0: Otherwise, looking at mostly cloudy skies today. High near 86. We do have a slight chance of showers and thunderstorms mainly this afternoon. A chance for more rain tonight and even tomorrow. But looking ahead to Friday and the weekend, it looks like we might be pretty dry. So we'll take that for sure. Also, thousands of Comcast Xfinity customers across central Illinois lost their TV and internet services yesterday. It was a widespread outage. A lot of folks were affected last night. A portion of the services, and hopefully a lot more, have been returned as we're heading out this morning. Another big event happening at the State Farm Center, Sugarland. And we want you to be there Thursday, October 8th. 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You're going to be entered for a pair of tickets, and one lucky winner will get a VIP soundcheck experience. 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
1: Well, good morning, folks. Once again, thanks a lot for joining us here on your Ag Check radio station, Ag Network. It's a pleasure to have you on board with us each and every morning, all the way throughout the day, where you get all of your ag news, markets, and information from your Ag Check radio station, where we check in on ag. Well, this morning, we're looking back at the markets from yesterday, and we saw a big, strong move after the report came out. Basically, the futures yesterday afternoon finished with strong gains as the USDA August supply and demand numbers leaned bullish over time. USDA's Iowa and Illinois yields are really being debated right now. Both look way too high, according to a lot of traders, as well as some farmers. NASS begins the process of lowering the Black Sea export projections due to the ongoing conflict there and the midday GFS shifts rainfall further north. Compared to last year's August WASDE, the changes this year were rather tame, actually, but both price action and movement up and down actually rivaled that of a year ago as record global grain and soy demand, ongoing military conflicts, and renewed Chinese demand have presented a tighter global stocks situation, one that wasn't really expected. Well, let's go ahead and take a look at the numbers from the Chicago Board of Trade here on this Thursday morning. We're seeing follow-through on the corn market, both the corn and beans, giving a little bit more digesting to the market itself. After closing the market yesterday, some double digits higher, the nearby new crop December corn contract was up 20 and a quarter at 480 and three quarters. The new crop November soybeans was up 14 and a half at 1183 and a quarter. And September wheat was up 22 and a half cents, finishing the day yesterday at 652 and three quarters. And there is some little bit recovery, a little overbought, oversold, then coming back into the market through the overnight action. Well, that being said, we thank you for joining us once again, and stay tuned all the way throughout the day. Actually, we need to really kind of talk a little bit, just real briefly, about the spike in the bean market, traded firmer all the way through yesterday, and a lot of the traders are looking at maybe some of the algorithms spiking the market sharply higher on a lower yield headline. Well, we'll see how that plays out. Thanks a lot for joining us. Good morning.
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2: Good Thursday morning, everybody. We're going to call it partly to mostly cloudy today here in central Illinois. There is a chance for some showers and storms into this afternoon. Daytime highs today up to 87. Partly cloudy, some showers and storms possible Thursday night. Lows drop down to 71. A mix of sun and clouds, some morning showers and storms, hot and humid 90 on Friday. Mostly sunny afternoon storms, 92 on Saturday. I'm meteorologist JC Foltz.
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0: 95Q, Decatur's country home. Kevin with you as we check into your country cuts for this Thursday. We're going to hear from Riley Green right now. He talked to CBS Mornings earlier this week about his slow road to success.
1: I've been so fortunate that my success was gradual. You know, in my early 20s, I don't know if I could have handled what I've got going on right now, but it's been really motivating. You know, I've done it for well over 10 years now.
0: And Thomas Rhett talked about the musical preferences of the younger members of his audience these days.
2: You know, we focus so hard these days on the new music, and you should, because, I mean, if you don't put anything out, then people quit caring. But I've noticed in my shows over the last, like, 2 years, and I don't know if it's because of TikTok or if it's because of, like, certain old songs of mine, like, having little moments on social media, but I've noticed, like, all these pockets of, like, 12 to 15-year-old boys and girls coming out of these shows, standing in the pit, and it's fine when I sing, like, a newer tune, but when I play, like, first record stuff, it's over. Isn't that wild? That I've made it to that point where I can have vintage songs.
0: And that's your country cuts.
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2: Q Country Mornings with Kevin. How you doing on this Thursday, August 13th? Today's International Left-Handers Day. Shout out to all the Southpaws out there. Hey, the NFL preseason starts tonight. Can you believe that? It's already that time. Hey, thousands of Comcast Xfinity customers across central Illinois lost their TV and internet service yesterday. It was a widespread outage. Hoping things are back on track for today. Former Disney CEO Bob Iger and Josh Kushner bought the Los Angeles Lakers for a record $12.5 billion. Mickey Mouse will be starting at guard. Illinois State Fair officially kicks off this morning. It's rolling already, themed as County Fair and Horse Racing Day. And the gates are going to, they opened at 7 this morning. And opening day highlights will include the opening of the famous Butter Cow, harness racing on the mile dirt track, and the traditional evening twilight parade, which will be right around 5:30. And according to new figures released by the government, President Trump is spending $900 million on renovations to the White House. Pay those taxes, folks. And Bella has returned to the top of America's most popular dog name rankings. According to the U.S. News and World Report, Luna followed in second place and Max brought it in third. Hey, not one, but three vaccines to help prevent colon cancer in the early phases right now, according to the Associated Press. That could be some great news. And that's your Back Road Buzz for this Thursday, August 13th on 95Q.
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19: Good Thursday morning, everybody. We're going to call it partly to mostly cloudy today here in central Illinois. There is a chance for some showers and storms into this afternoon. Daytime highs today up to 87. Partly cloudy, some showers and storms possible Thursday night. Lows drop down to 71. A mix of sun and clouds, some morning showers and storms, hot and humid 90 on Friday. Mostly sunny afternoon storms, 92 on Saturday. I'm meteorologist J.C. Foltz.

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0: say so. 95Q, Decatur's Country Home. It is weird news time for your Thursday morning. Hey, an alarm at a pizza restaurant in Sweden alerted the owner to a break-in about 3:15 in the morning. Now, he quickly put on a shirt, pants, shoes, ran out the door, and made it to his restaurant, which really wasn't far away. And when he arrived, he began fighting with a couple of burglars. One escaped, but the other ran back into the restaurant, locked himself in the bathroom, and he called police for help. So that's a restaurant owner who's not taking too much crap. So that's pretty funny. Two people in Canada tried to steal a furnace out of a vacant property over the weekend. Now, when they inadvertently caused a gas leak, which they all passed out and had to be rescued by police. Yeah. Once again, kids, you know, don't go with thieving if you don't really have a brain. You shouldn't be thieving anyway. But I love it when they make the job for law enforcement easy. Well, you just got to go by there and pick up a couple of bodies passed out, and you're good to go. And that's your weird news, 95Q.
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3: 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Food trucks will be available from noon to 3, with Fall Harvest Fest activities continuing from 1 to 4. 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
3: All right, how about some stories from Nashville? 95Q, going to start out with Miranda Lambert. Check this out. Surprise fans with Gretchen Wilson and Lainey Wilson on stage at the Full Throttle Saloon. This happened recently. The star-powered moment took place during the 86th annual Sturgis Motorcycle Rally in South Dakota. Boy, now that's a surprise with those three ladies on stage. Hey, Riley Green skipped the middleman and personally showed up to buy a Gibson J45 acoustic guitar from just some dude on Facebook Marketplace. Now, the seller in Panama City Beach, Florida, shared his surprise online after discovering who he was dealing with. When I got to the agreed-upon meeting spot, it turned out to be Riley Green, the seller wrote. Can you believe that?

0: I mean, really, Riley could have had anybody on his staff or crew to go do that. He did it himself. Man, could you imagine that? And Stella Lefty is about to reach a major career milestone, her Grand Ole Opry debut. The Boston singer announced that she's going to take the iconic stage for the first time September 2nd, marking a full circle moment for an artist who grew up listening to country music and dreaming of performing alongside some of the biggest names. Well, it looks like she's on her way and she's made it. The Country Music Hall of Fame and Museum has opened Kitty Chesney Living and Fast Forward. And the new exhibition tracing Chesney's rise from a university bluegrass performer to one of the top touring acts of the country. Now, the exhibit will run through June 2027 and is included with museum admission. The museum celebrated the exhibit's opening during a private event this week. That's the Nitty Gritty from the Music City 95Q.
1: Hey, it's back to school time. Got some jokes for you.
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1: 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What kind of test do zombies take? No brain.
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0: sidebar, young people. A record store is a place. In the before times, there was a building you would go to buy the music. It did not just come to your phone. You had to go to a building, and then you say, do you have the music? And then they would say yes or no, and then you would leave the mall. A mall is a place where there used to be jobs and happiness. It was a dope spot. Old people would come there and exercise. It was a good hang.
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0: Good morning. Welcome to 95Q Decatur's Country Home. We appreciate you sticking around with us today. And as you're heading out, hopefully that fog is in the rearview mirror. And we do have a chance of some possible rain this afternoon. Looks like your high's going to be in the mid-80s or so. That chance of rain will continue overnight. But you know what? The weekend's looking pretty good, looking dry. And you know what? A lot of things to talk about, things going on around our neck of the woods. Now, first off, a lot of folks dealing with internet and TV issues with Comcast Xfinity customers dealing with a widespread outage. I know a lot of folks are still dealing with that today, but portions of the service have returned. But this is throughout the entire state. So hopefully that'll get going and people will not be too inconvenienced by that. Also, the Illinois State Fair is kicked off today. It's officially running and rolling, and County Fair and actually themed as County Fair and Horse Racing Day today, which gates are open and you can enjoy the famous Butter Cow harness racing on the mild dirt track. And of course, the Twilight Parade will be coming up after 5 o'clock, but the grandstand's going to be full of some outstanding shows, and if you're a country music lover, you're going to love this. Coming up, of course, tomorrow night, Bailey Zimmerman. The following night, Lainey Wilson, Matchbox 20 on the 16th. Warrant, a free concert with 38 Special on the 17th. Then, of course, you've got Ella Langley. That show is sold out on the 21st. And the Chicks will be there August 22nd, 23rd, Shinedown. So, a lot of great country music, a lot of great music going to be at the fair. And, of course, the Grand Central Stage free lineup every day rolling through the fair through the 23rd. So there's a few things going on around your neck of the woods. Coming up, how you can still help kids back to school with the things they need the most. Those details coming up in just a few. It is 95Q.
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14: 95Q. Good Thursday morning, everybody. We're going to call it partly to mostly cloudy today here in central Illinois. There is a chance for some showers and storms into this afternoon. Daytime highs today up to 87. Partly cloudy, some showers and storms possible Thursday night. Lows drop down to 71. A mix of sun and clouds, some morning showers and storms, hot and humid 90 on Friday. Mostly sunny afternoon storms, 92 on Saturday. I'm meteorologist J.C. Foltz.

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1: It's Decatur's Country Home 95Q. We talk a little food. Today's filet mignon day. Hey, Goldfish has announced the release of the first certified gluten-free cheese crackers. 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And they're emphasizing the lime over the lemon. Starting in mid-August, right around now, my friends, 7-Up Lime Lemon will replace the traditional formula, offering a bolder citrus taste. And it's the first major change in over 15 years, and will it be a part of all the lineup? A new study shows that eating a vegan diet for 1 month can lower your biological aging clock by 1.7 years. I misread this, and I thought it said 17 years, and I'm like, hey, give me a radish. Let's go. And dumb joke of the day. I'll go ahead and apologize first. Where do cars get the most flat tires? Well, there's a fork in the road, of course. Okay, that's your food for thought. 95Q.
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3: This is RJ Crace with your stories now, brought to you by Richland Community College. Start your success today. Illinois will not adopt new federal childhood vaccine recommendations outlined in an executive order signed by the president. The state health department says the state will continue following vaccine guidelines adopted earlier this year and recommended by the American Academy of Pediatrics. The federal order calls for separating the MMR vaccine into three separate shots and reduces recommendations for several other vaccines, including the flu, COVID, and hepatitis. States are not required to adopt the federal recommendations. The 2026 Illinois State Fair's annual Butter Cow is celebrating Route 66 and its 100th anniversary. This year's sculpture is titled Miles of Smiles. It features a girl enjoying ice cream alongside the 800-pound Butter Cow. The fair opens today and continues through the 23rd in Springfield. The Butter Cow will be on display throughout the fair in the Dairy Building. There's lots more at NowDecatur.com.
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0: How about a feel-good story to take with you today? Got a pretty good one here. A 9-year-old boy is winning hearts online after honoring his sister with a first slice of his birthday cake. You know, this sounds a little simple, but so special. Othello Woods family tradition gives that first piece to whoever has helped the birthday person the most. Without hesitation, Othello chose his 11-year-old sister, Azaria. "She's the only one that's been helping me at school with my computer problems," he said on camera. "She's the one that plays with me when I don't have no one to play with." The moment moved Azaria to tears. She told NBC News, "Even though it's not my birthday, I still get to feel special in my own kind of way." Their mother, Melissa, said the tradition was created alongside husband Richard to instill family values of mutual appreciation among their kids. That's a sweet, sweet story. So there you go. That's your feel-good story. Take it with you today from 95Q.
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3: 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Thanks a lot for joining us on your Ag Check radio station, Ag Network. I'm Gail Cunningham, your farm director. And from the Illinois State Fair, it is time to take a look at the opening numbers from the Chicago Board of Trade. Thanks to Hettinger Precision Ag, friends of Illinois and Indiana ag communities. Thanks to Hettinger Precision Ag. Let's take a look at the numbers. First off, we'll say that after yesterday's big explosion after the report, they found some new dirt called red. Futures are mixed, still a little bit lower in early trade as the market attempts to balance, one, some of the war news, two, some of the adjusted balance sheets after the report, and three, a favorable U.S.

0: 2 at 11.81 and a quarter, and fairly light trade to start today. January soybeans down 2 and a quarter at 11.96 and 3 quarters, and March soybeans down 2 at 12.05 and a half. September wheat up 11 cents, follow through from yesterday at 6.63 and 3 quarters. The soybean meal up 90 cents a ton, trading at 309.40. The September oil down 27 cents a pound at 68.89. In the livestock industry, August live cattle opened the gate this morning down $3.25 at $229.50. October live cattle down $2.95 at $223.37. Feeder cattle in the August down $4.85 at $345.32. October kind of following suit, down $7.20 at $329.50. They're getting hit pretty hard this morning. August lean hogs down 32.5 cents at $95.55. October lean hogs down 30 cents at $83.02 in very light trade. The Dow Jones up 99 points and trading at 53,970. The dollar is down 12.9 cents. Crude oil down $2.39 a barrel at $80.90 a barrel. Gold is down $15.60 an ounce at $43.93, and silver down 41 cents an ounce. That's your opening market report. Thanks to Hettinger Precision Ag.
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7: Good Thursday morning, everybody. We're going to call it partly to mostly cloudy today here in central Illinois. There is a chance for some showers and storms into this afternoon. Daytime highs today up to 87. Partly cloudy, some showers and storms possible Thursday night. Lows drop down to 71. A mix of sun and clouds, some morning showers and storms, hot and humid 90 on Friday. Mostly sunny afternoon storms, 92 on Saturday. I'm meteorologist J.C. Foltz.
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95Q, Decatur's country home. Hey, you still want to help out the kids? I know back to school's rolling along, but you can still help out with State Senator Sally Turner and State Representative Reagan Deering. Now, they're teaming up for a classroom care drive to collect essential supplies for local teachers and students as the new school year gets underway. Now, through the end of September, you can donate tissues, hand sanitizer, wet wipes, paper towels. Donations will be distributed to help classrooms stay stocked throughout the year. Now, the drive's to help families and ease some of the financial burden associated with back-to-school expenses. You can drop them off Monday through Friday at Senator Sally Turner's office, 120 South McLean Street in Lincoln, or Representative Deering's district office at 419 East Ash Avenue in Decatur. The Lincoln office is open from 9 to 4, while the Decatur office is open 9 to 4:30. Help out if you can. Hey, this dude's going to be out at the Illinois State Fair tomorrow night. Bailey Zimmerman, 95.

0: Country Mornings with Kevin. How you doing? Time for a couple of surveys. And, you know, these are pretty timely if you think about it. Like a new survey of 2,000 parents revealed that 82% of families rely on just one person to manage all meal-related duties. Mom, they lead the role. 71% say they decide weekly meals versus 58% of dads. Parents spend nearly 2 hours daily on dinner-related tasks, including planning, cooking, and cleanup. 69% find it easier to handle meal planning alone rather than to delegate. And I'll speak for the moms out there. That way it gets done right. Because like the dishwasher, we have to redo everything. I get it. I get it. And you know what? Along these lines, shout out. Shout out to the single parents out there who have to do all this on their own anyway. So, hey, good luck to all the parents as you're heading out of the school year. Shout out to the bus drivers and be sure to drive slower out there. There's more kids, a little more activity out there on the roadway and on the sides of the road. So that's your survey says, 95Q.
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5: Good Thursday morning, everybody. We're going to call it partly to mostly cloudy today here in central Illinois. There is a chance for some showers and storms into this afternoon. Daytime highs today up to 87. Partly cloudy, some showers and storms possible Thursday night. Lows drop down to 71. A mix of sun and clouds, some morning showers and storms, hot and humid 90 on Friday. Mostly sunny afternoon storms, 92 on Saturday. I'm meteorologist J.C. Foltz.

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0: 95Q, Decatur's country home. Welcome to Thursday. Got some things going on around your neck of the woods. 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It was a widespread outage. A lot of folks were affected last night. A portion of the services, and hopefully a lot more, have been returned as we're heading out this morning. Another big event happening at the State Farm Center, Sugarland. And we want you to be there Thursday, October 8th. 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

0: 95Q, Decatur's country home. Might be dealing with a little bit of fog out there on your commute this morning. Be aware of that. Otherwise, a high of 86 might see some showers today. But we welcome you to Thursday. Hope you're doing all right. You know anybody getting married, looking for some new ideas to maybe do it a little differently? Do you have a favorite cow? Well, let me throw all this together for you. A Somerset farmer's dream wedding came true when Victoria Lee, 37, rode her Swiss cow, White Chocolate Button. That, by the way, was my stage name, making money in college. She rode the Swiss cow into the Holy Cross Church. Now, this wedding happened August 8th, marrying husband Mike Lee, 40, on their 10-year anniversary. Now, Victoria, mother of four, arrived by tractor before making the final entrance on her flower-crowned, adorned cow. Hey, man, you do you at your wedding. Who cares, man? But she loves that cow. That cow's going to be part of the wedding. It was utter madness at the reception, and they milked all this attention for all it was worth. Free milk for the kids, though. Right there, freshly from the teat. No, not at all. But thought I'd share that with you. Maybe a wedding idea? How about a petting zoo at your next wedding? There you go. Hey, it's 95Q, Decatur's country home.
1: 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Start your success today. Illinois will not adopt new federal childhood vaccine recommendations outlined in an executive order signed by the president. The state health department says the state will continue following vaccine guidelines adopted earlier this year and recommended by the American Academy of Pediatrics. The federal order calls for separating the MMR vaccine into three separate shots and reduces recommendations for several other vaccines, including the flu, COVID, and hepatitis. States are not required to adopt the federal recommendations. The 2026 Illinois State Fair's annual Butter Cow is celebrating Route 66 and its 100th anniversary. This year's sculpture is titled Miles of Smiles. It features a girl enjoying ice cream alongside the 800-pound Butter Cow. The fair opens today and continues through the 23rd in Springfield. The Butter Cow will be on display throughout the fair in the Dairy Building. There's lots more at nowdecatur.com.
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3: Good morning, folks. Once again, thanks a lot for joining us from the Illinois State Fair. It is time to take a look at the market update directly from the Chicago Board of Trade. And we're still seeing a little bit of red ink, especially in the corn market. September corn down 5.5 at 451.5. December new crop corn trading down 5.25 at 475.5. And March corn down 5.25 at 491.25. March soybeans down a penny at 1182.25. January soybeans down a penny at 1198 even. And March soybeans in very light trade this morning, down 1.5 at 1206 even. September wheat catching the green, up a nickel at 657.75. September soybean meal up $1.70 a ton at 310.10. September soybean oil down 42 cents a pound at 7068.74. August live cattle down $1.72 at 228.85. October live cattle down $1.35 at 222.42. August feeder cattle also lower, down $2.17 at 344.17. October feeder cattle down $1.62, trading now at 328.77. August lean hogs opened the gate lower this morning, now trading down 25 cents at 95.42. October lean hogs down $1.22 at 82.32. The Dow Jones up 189 points and currently trading at 54,061. The dollar is down 8.9. Crude oil down $2.17 a barrel at 81.10. The gold is down $31 an ounce at 43.77. And silver down 62 cents an ounce at 65.08. That's your market update from the Illinois State Fair on your Ag Check radio station, Ag Network. I'm Gail. 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
4: 95Q, good Thursday morning, everybody. We're going to call it partly to mostly cloudy today here in central Illinois. There is a chance for some showers and storms into this afternoon. Daytime highs today up to 87. Partly cloudy, some showers and storms possible Thursday night. Lows drop down to 71. A mix of sun and clouds, some morning showers and storms, hot and humid 90 on Friday. Mostly sunny afternoon storms, 92 on Saturday. I'm meteorologist J.C. Foltz.
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Elizabeth Camille, you know her as Ella Langley, going to be at the State Fair Friday, August 21st, sold out show. 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

0: Decatur's Country Home 95Q. Carry On, Kenny Chesty. New music at age 58. We're the same age. He's got a whole month on me. From Silver Sands Marina, coming out September 25th. Kenny Chesty coming up. Song you still love to hear. Trisha Yearwood. She's in love with the boy. Chris Stapleton. Russell Dickerson. Going to be at the Devon September 6th. 95Q Fan Appreciation Show. You better be there too. How do you like to get a good newspaper? News Gazette. 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The Casey's, Taylorville Road, Mound Road, and Route 36. CVS on Fairview and Monroe. The two Walmarts on the north and the southeast side. And also in Forsyth there on Cox Street at Casey's News Gazette. Pick it up today. Be right back in a moment with a check of the forecast.
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6: 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Start your success today. Illinois will not adopt new federal childhood vaccine recommendations outlined in an executive order signed by the president. The state health department says the state will continue following vaccine guidelines adopted earlier this year and recommended by the American Academy of Pediatrics. The federal order calls for separating the MMR vaccine into three separate shots and reduces recommendations for several other vaccines, including the flu, COVID, and hepatitis. States are not required to adopt the federal recommendations. The 2026 Illinois State Fair's annual Butter Cow is celebrating Route 66 and its 100th anniversary. This year's sculpture is titled Miles of Smiles. It features a girl enjoying ice cream alongside the 800-pound Butter Cow. The fair opens today and continues through the 23rd in Springfield. The Butter Cow will be on display throughout the fair in the Dairy Building. There's lots more at NowDecatur.com.
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0: 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Scattered thunderstorms likely today, and gusty winds could be in their high 83. Tonight, thunderstorms likely, heavy rainfall possible, low 68. Tomorrow, Friday, showers early, mostly cloudy later in the day, more heavy rain possible, high again of 83.

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Song you still love to hear. Her breakthrough signature song, Trisha Yearwood, She's in Love with the Boy. Russell Dickerson, Worth Your Time.

0: Decatur's Country Home, 95Q. Russell Dickerson's Worth Your Wild. You know, I play on the phrase Worth Your While. And remember that song, Crazy Town, Butterfly, Sugar, Baby? That song was out late 90s. Well, the writers of that get credit because he mentions it in the song, and so do the Red Hot Chili Peppers. Anthony Kiedis and Flea and the Bunch get mentioned in there because he kind of took a little part of their song as well. There's T-R-U-B-L-E, the old Elvis, Travis Tritt song, too. They all get credit. Coming up, Kane Brown's Woman, FGL, a song you still love to hear around here, and also a new one from Blake Shelton. Oh, man, it's so emotional. It gets me every time. Let him in anyway. Wait for that in just a couple minutes.
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4: 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I'm Colin Shope with the RFD Radio Network. September corn at 451, down 6. December corn at 475, down 5 and 3 quarters. And March corn is at 491, down 5 and a half. Moving to soybeans, September soybeans at 1165 and 3 quarters, up 1 half. January soybeans at 1199 and a quarter, up 1 quarter. September wheat is at 662 and a half, up 9 and 3 quarters. KC wheat at 731 and a quarter, up 10 and a half. Moving now to livestock. October live cattle is at 220 and three quarters, down 2 3/4. September feeder cattle at 335 and a half, down 3 3/4. October lean hogs at 81 and three quarters, down 1 1/2. December hogs at 73 and a quarter, down 1 1/2. 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

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They made the rounds at CMA Fest and hinted they're going to be doing some dates next year. 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
10: 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Chance of scattered thunderstorms today could have those gusty winds, high 83. Thunderstorms likely tonight, heavy rainfall chances, low 68. And tomorrow, some showers, heavy rainfall, otherwise mostly cloudy again, high of 83.
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0: Decatur's Country Home, 95.2. She's a married woman now, Lainey Wilson, with John Mayer playing the guitar and phone keys. Wallet. Going to be at the State Fair this Saturday night. Few tickets left, not very many. Scotty McCrary right now. Bottle Rockets.
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0: Decatur's Country Home, 95Q. Just became a boy dad for the second time, him and his wife. Congratulations, Parker McCollum, his latest Killing Me. He's played the State Farm Center. If you haven't heard the announcement yesterday, Sugarland, they're back. They're going to play the State Farm Center Thursday, October 8th of this year. Tickets go on sale Friday, but you want to win them before you can buy them? Do the text to win thing. Text the word Sugarland, all one word or both words. I've seen it both ways on there. It'll still get you in. And text it 217-423-9595, Sugarland, to see them and get tickets. We're celebrating 50 years here of 95Q and 50 concerts. That's one of them. Enjoy. Good luck on that. Back with Carrie Underwood, song you still love to hear, Before He Cheats. Thinking She Drunk, Bradley Green. Two Dillons, Marlo and Scott, they're boys. Back Home Anthem, coming up next.
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0: 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Scattered thunderstorms possible with the heavy winds in them. High 83, thunderstorms likely tonight. Heavy rainfall could be in that. Watch out, low 68. Tomorrow, some showers and heavy rain again in the cards. And otherwise cloudy and 83.

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Toby Keith is looking down going, hey, man, this is my kind of song. Riley Green, you can even hear TK at the end of this one. Think as you drunk, Decatur's Country Home 95Q. I'm not drunk.

0: Decatur's Country Home 95Q. I'm Scott Chapman. You're lightweight. I can rarely drink in one or so at the time if I do, but a week or two or so ago, I wasn't working, wasn't driving, so I had four or five beers, and yeah, I was think as you drunk there. Riley Green played the Devon just a couple years ago. Man, what a good show that was. Coming up, Ella Langley and Morgan Wallen. Star-studded duo, I Can't Love You Anymore. Brantley Gilbert just played here this year at the Devon. Awesome. And got a new guy on the scene, Kevin Powers with Shaboozy. Song called Move On. We're going to check out together here in just a minute.
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A couple years ago, I was in Nashville and just stumbled across Brantley Gilbert in his tour bus and said hi to him. We got a picture. Here he is.

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2: 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Well, lots of rain chances here. Scattered thunderstorms possible. Could be gusty winds in them, high 83. Thunderstorms likely tonight. Heavy rain is a good chance of that, a low 68. Tomorrow, Friday, rain showers early, could be heavy, cloudy otherwise, and 83.
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0: Decatur's Country Home, 95Q. That's a party song. Shania Twain, From This Moment On, played at a million weddings. Maybe 2 million. I don't know. Great song from 1997. Going to celebrate its 30th year next year. Coming up, I got some Brian White. Remember him? His son Jackson White was on American Idol, I believe it was. Sitting on Go with Brian. Also, Brooks and Dunn, Neon Moon, and Waylon Jennings. We're going to remember Cooter. You know, he just passed away recently. He played Cooter, Ben Jones, the actor and lawmaker, and really kept up the tradition of the Dukes of Hazzard. I just gave the clue of what song's going to be next. You know it. Yeah, next.
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3: 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Start your success today. Illinois will not adopt new federal childhood vaccine recommendations outlined in an executive order signed by the president. The state health department says the state will continue following vaccine guidelines adopted earlier this year and recommended by the American Academy of Pediatrics. The federal order calls for separating the MMR vaccine into three separate shots and reduces recommendations for several other vaccines, including the flu, COVID, and hepatitis. States are not required to adopt the federal recommendations. The 2026 Illinois State Fair's annual Butter Cow is celebrating Route 66 and its 100th anniversary. This year's sculpture is titled Miles of Smiles. It features a girl enjoying ice cream alongside the 800-pound Butter Cow. The fair opens today and continues through the 23rd in Springfield. The Butter Cow will be on display throughout the fair in the Dairy Building. 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
0: 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Scattered thunderstorms today, high of 83, could have some gusty winds in them. Thunderstorms likely tonight, heavy rain could be in that, low 68, and tomorrow rain showers, heavy rainfall again possible, cloudy and 83 degrees.

0: The National Weather Service has issued severe thunderstorm watch number 582, effective until 7 p.m. This watch includes the following counties in Illinois, DeWitt, Logan, and Macon. Remember, a severe thunderstorm watch means the conditions are favorable for the development of severe weather, including large hail and damaging winds, in and close to the watch area. While severe weather may not be imminent, persons should remain alert for rapidly changing weather conditions and listen for later statements and possible warnings. Stay tuned to NOAA Weather Radio, commercial radio and television outlets, or internet sources for the latest severe weather information.
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Decatur's Country Home 95Q, celebrating 50 years. It's the 90s High Noon Saloon. Let's go back to 1980. Well, sort of. I'll tell you the story about that. It's Waylon Jennings, good old boys, Dukes of Hazzard.

0: Decatur's country home, 95Q, Waylon Jennings from 1980 when it was released as a single, but really, you heard it first in 1979 on the Dukes of Hazzard as a theme, Waylon being the balladeer, showing his hands and not his face on TV, the line on there, it's famous, and he laughs because he didn't show his face, and he was like, come on, man, whatever. Dukes of Hazzard. Cooter just passed away in real life. Ben Jones, we miss you, Ben. Man, he really kept the traditional line alive and had Cooter's place at a couple of locations. It's still working and going, but we miss you, Ben Jones. Coming up, one of the biggest ballads of all time, Lone Star, Amazed. Lori Morgan, What Part of No Don't You Understand? And Randy Travis, too. 217-423-9595. Text or call or email scottchapman@cimg.media. Anytime, get your request loud and proud, man. 90s High Noon Saloon. We're coming right back in a jiffy.
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2: Disease pressure isn't always predictable, but getting ahead of it can be important. Adam Byrne, Technical Service Manager with FMC, says being ahead of the game helps growers maintain their advantage.
3: Each year now, we get more and more reports of early tar spot detection. But that early protection that Zywie LFR Fungicide brings is because it's something you can put down at planting or in a side dress, an early season application. And it provides this reservoir of a fungicide in the soil that those roots can pull and systemically move through the plant as the plant grows, constantly refreshing that fungicide so that you've always got that protection as you move through those vegetative and into reproductive stages.
2: He says Zywie LFR fungicide makes notable differences.
3: 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We constantly see this visual kind of, wow, these plants just look healthier.
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Decatur's Country Home 95Q. Maybe use that at your wedding. Lone Star and Amazed. Of course, Richie McDonald just sang that as part of the front man at the Devon early this year. So, Lori Morgan, what part of No?

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9: Ladies and gentlemen, welcome to Yeah, That's a Pepper Thing, where we decide if the way people enjoy Dr. Pepper is truly a pepper thing. Starting off big, we've got Cynthia, who gathers her whole family to count down from 23 before she opens a can. It's about anticipation, people. Yeah, that's a pepper thing. Over now to Max, who's taking his Dr. Pepper on a lovely walk around the block before drinking it. He calls it bonding time. Whatever you say, Max, we say, yeah, that's definitely a pepper thing. And what is this? Tanya is fluffing her couch cushions with a leaf blower. 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Extraordinary form. And we're going to call it, yeah, that's a pepper thing. 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Sneaky? Sure. Pepper thing? 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It's a pepper thing.
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1: 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Those scattered thunderstorms are possible today, otherwise 83 and cloudy. Tonight, gusty winds today as well, by the way. Tonight, thunderstorms likely, heavy rain possibilities, low 68, rain showers tomorrow, Friday, otherwise cloudy and 83, heavy rain again possible tomorrow.
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0: Decatur's Country Home 95Q. She wrote that and put it on TikTok, just the hook, and then it did so well, got so many views. She said, I best write the rest of the song. Oh, Boston. She's from Illinois, though. Glencoe went to New Trier High School up there on the north shore of Chi-Town. Stella Lefty Lefkowski, her real last name. Lady A on the way with Bartender, song you still love to hear, as well as Brooks and Dunn's Red Dirt Road, and a new one from Hudson Westbrook. What a great name it is, and he's a great singer. Painted You Pretty, coming up in a minute.
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0: 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Could be wet the next few days. Scattered thunderstorms possible today. Otherwise cloudy, 83. Could have some gusty winds in them. Hold on to your hat tonight. Thunderstorms likely. Heavy rain in that may be possible. Low 68. Tomorrow, rain showers could be heavy again. Otherwise, cloudy and 83 for Friday.

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Is that a song you still love to hear or what? Brooks and Dunn's Red Dirt Road, now a new one. 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Painted you pretty. 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

0: Decatur's Country Home 95Q painted you pretty, Hudson Westbrook. 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What's the keyword, Scott? It's Sugarland. They're coming Thursday, October 8th to the State Farm Center, and you could get tickets by texting 217-423-9595. Again, the keyword, easy, Sugarland. We're coming back. New Cody Johnson, who played the State Farm Center. Man, it was still winter. Horseback is new win for Scotty McCreary and also Bailey Zimmerman. Ready for you next.
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2: Hopefully, good afternoon to you folks once again from the Illinois State Fair. And it is that time in the afternoon for the closing market report here on your Ag Check radio station, Ag Network. I'm Gail Cunningham, your farm director. Looking at the closing numbers from the Chicago Board of Trade, red ink, but not too bad in the bean side. September corn got hit pretty bad, down 9 at the end of the day at 448. September corn down 9 at 448. December new crop corn down 8 3/4, ending the day at 472 even. March corn down 8 3/4 at 487 3/4. New crop November soybeans down a penny at the end of the day at 11.82 1/4, in only a dime range high to low in the Novi contracts. January soybeans down 1 1/4 at 11.97 3/4. March soybeans stayed above the 12 mark at 12.05 1/2 at the end of the day, down 2 cents. September wheat was up all the way throughout the day, and right at the end of the session went back to unchanged at 6.52 3/4. September meal closed a dollar and a dime lower at 307.40. September soybean oil down 37 cents a pound at 68.79. August live cattle down $4.35 at 226.22. October live cattle down $3.75 at 220 1/2. August the feeder cattle down $3.52 at 342.82. August lean hogs down 20 cents, closing the gate at 95.47, and October lean hogs down $1.42 at 82.12. Dow Jones down 20 points currently at 83.53, 851. Crude oil down $2.05 a barrel at 81.22. That is your closing market report on this Thursday. Good afternoon from the Illinois State Fair.
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11: 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Could be wet the next few days. Scattered thunderstorms possible today. Gusty winds are to be watched out for. High of 83. Thunderstorms likely again tonight. Heavy rain possibilities. Low 68. Rain showers tomorrow for your Friday. Otherwise cloudy. 83. Some of that rain could be some heavy stuff too.
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0: the National Weather Service in Lincoln has issued a severe thunderstorm warning for Edgar County, Central Piatt County, Southern Vermilion County, Southern Champaign County, Northeastern Douglas County until 3 p.m. At 1:56 p.m., a severe thunderstorm was located near Sedaris, or 9 miles southwest of Champaign, moving east at 55 miles per hour. Expected hazards include 60 miles per hour wind gusts and penny-sized hail. This is a radar-indicated threat. The following impacts are expected. Expect damage to roofs, siding, and trees. This severe thunderstorm will be near Helono, Sedaris, and Willard Airport around 2 p.m. Around 2:05 p.m. Broadlands around 2:15 p.m. Other locations in the path of the severe thunderstorm include Allerton, Seidel, and Chrisman. This includes the following highways: Interstate 57 between mile markers 214 and 237. Interstate 72 between mile markers 158 and 182. Interstate 74 between mile markers 179 and 182, and between mile markers 185 and 187. This also includes Harry Babel Yard State Natural Area.
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Decatur's Country Home, 95Q, coming up. Tim McGraw, so Graylin James, Water at a Wedding. Every time I hear it, it makes me think of an episode of Maury. Listen to that in a few minutes. But first, Megan Maroney, Decatur's Country Home.

0: Decatur's Country Home 95Q. How would you like to be the groom in that fictional song, Water at a Wedding? Graylin James, he was on The Voice about 17 years ago. I'm sorry, 13 years ago. He was 17. Get your numbers right, Scott. And now he's got a hit song at age 30-ish. Water at a Wedding. And yeah, he could be the father of the baby. Go on, Maury. Josh Rosh, Sam Hunt, Morgan Wallen's new song coming up in a couple of minutes. Ben, by now, get ready for that, man.
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3: 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Start your success today. Richland is introducing two new vice presidents who are expected to join the college next month, pending approval from the Board of Trustees. Dr. Sheldon Walker has been selected as VP of Academic Services and brings almost 30 years of higher education experience. And Dr. Justin Willis is in line to be the VP of Student Success and has more than 20 years of experience in enrollment and student services. The board is expected to consider those appointments this coming Tuesday. United Way of Decatur and Mid-Illinois is combining their food truck frenzy with the Macon County Conservation District's Fall Harvest Fest on September 12th at Rock Springs Nature Center. Food trucks will be available from noon to 3, with Fall Harvest Fest activities continuing from 1 to 4. Activities include pumpkin games and painting, canoeing, wagon rides, and more. It's free to attend. 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
4: Disease pressure isn't always predictable, but getting ahead of it can be important. Adam Byrne, Technical Service Manager with FMC, says being ahead of the game helps growers maintain their advantage.
5: Each year now, we get more and more reports of early tar spot detection. But that early protection that Xyway LFR fungicide brings is because it's something you can put down at planting or in a side dress in an early season application. And it provides this reservoir of a fungicide in the soil that those roots can pull and systemically move through the plant.
6: Service in Lincoln has issued a severe thunderstorm warning for central Vermilion County until 3:15 p.m. At 2:22 p.m., a severe thunderstorm was located over Oakwood, or 8 miles west of Danville, moving east at 40 miles per hour. Expected hazards include 60 miles per hour wind gusts and nickel-sized hail. This is a radar-indicated threat. The following impacts are expected. Expect damage to roofs, siding, and trees. This severe thunderstorm will be near Danville, Tilton, Catlin, and Oakwood around 2:25 p.m. Westfield around 2:30 p.m. This includes Interstate 74 between mile markers 202 and 220. This also includes Kickapoo State Recreation Area and Middle Fork State Fish and Wildlife Area.
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0: 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Scattered thunderstorms are possible today, otherwise cloudy at 83. Tonight, thunderstorms highly likely. Heavy rainfall in those as well, maybe. Low 68. Tomorrow, Friday, rain showers again. Otherwise, mostly cloudy. Some of the rain could be heavy. High reaching 83.

0: Decatur's country home, 95Q for 50 years. Thank you, Q Country. That's brand new. Morgan Wallen, been by now. Coming up, two guys that have played here in Decatur just this year at the Devon, Jordan Davis and Brantley Gilbert. And Kane Brown was there last year going, what? Well, technicality, he was on the video screen singing Famous Friends with Chris Young. So he's been seen at the amphitheater. You're like, oh, that's not even cool, Scott. You're messing with me. I won't mess with you anymore. Just play music, Scott. I will. We'll be right back, okay?
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2: Ladies and gentlemen, buckle up for another, that's a Pepper Thing. 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Next up, Jaden, who wears a blindfold while sipping because he can't handle the beauty of an ice-cold Dr. Pepper can. 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

The National Weather Service in Lincoln has issued a severe thunderstorm warning for Edgar County, southern Vermilion County, until 3:45 p.m. At 2:59 p.m., severe thunderstorms were located along a line extending from Near Ridge Farm to Edgar County Airport, moving east at 45 miles per hour. Expected hazards include 60 miles per hour wind gusts and penny-sized hail. This is a radar-indicated threat. The following impacts are expected. Expect damage to roofs, siding, and trees. These severe thunderstorms will remain over mainly rural areas of Edgar and southern Vermilion counties, including the following locations: Edgar, Jamaica, Scotland, Metz.

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WDZQ Decatur is celebrating 50 years as, and will always be, Decatur's country home.

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One brunette answering for duty. Hello. Hey, it's Trisha with the Afternoon Drive. Eli Young Band coming up for you. Little posty in there, and we got to talk about the forecast. We are under a severe thunderstorm watch.

0: Mr. Yummy Luke Bryan at Decatur's Country Home, 95Q. It's Trish here with you, 88 in downtown. Pretty sick of talking about storms. I mean, as long as you guys understand, I'm just the messenger here, right? I'm just here to tell you. I don't make it. I don't decide it. I just pass along the news. So, yeah. So, your thunderstorm watch till 7 o'clock tonight. I'll keep an eye on things. We'll dive into that forecast here in just a little bit. We got things to do, and they are outside, and they don't include rain. Mother Nature. Posty coming up for you. And, of course, you are still looking at a chance to score tickets. Sugarland announcing they are heading back out on tour. They're going to be at the State Farm Center. Mm-hmm. It's happening Thursday, October 8th. You could score tickets and a VIP soundcheck experience. All you got to do is text Sugarland to 217-423-9595.
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9: 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Start your success today. Illinois will not adopt new federal childhood vaccine recommendations outlined in an executive order signed by the president. The state health department says the state will continue following vaccine guidelines adopted earlier this year and recommended by the American Academy of Pediatrics. The federal order calls for separating the MMR vaccine into three separate shots and reduces recommendations for several other vaccines, including the flu, COVID, and hepatitis. States are not required to adopt the federal recommendations. The 2026 Illinois State Fair's annual Butter Cow is celebrating Route 66 and its 100th anniversary. This year's sculpture is titled Miles of Smiles. It features a girl enjoying ice cream alongside the 800-pound Butter Cow. The fair opens today and continues through the 23rd in Springfield. The Butter Cow will be on display throughout the fair in the Dairy Building. There's lots more at NowDecatur.com.
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0: 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Severe thunderstorm watch in effect till 7 o'clock tonight. We could see scattered showers and storms, a localized flooding possible, a low of 72. Our Friday, partly cloudy. In the morning, we could see some scattered storms, looking at about a 60% chance for that. Again, could include some flooding locally, 86 for the high tomorrow. Scattered clouds tomorrow night. And we're looking up just a 30% chance of isolated storms, and that's overnight. So it looks like Friday outdoor activities in the evening, at night, good to go, down to 74. Our weekend, not too shabby. Upper 80s, low 90s, and clouds. We're sitting at 88 downtown right now.

my goodness, their voices just make me melt. Brothers Osborne at Decatur's Country Home. We are 95Q. Miss Ella Langley gonna be here in just a few short days.

0: Loving life again. It's Ella Langley at Decatur's Country Home 95Q. Happy Thursday to you, friends. It's Trish here hanging out. Thursday being one of my favoriteest days of the week. First of all, it's girls' night with my little girl clan I got going on. So as soon as I leave out of here, that's exactly where I'm heading. So you know where I'll be. But also, listen, this is one of the next, like, 2 weeks, my favorite parts of the year. Illinois State Fair. Oh, kicks off tonight. Gonna be just nothing but a ton of fun from start to end. Bailey Zimmerman, Laney Wilson, truck and tractor pulls like usual. They got the Monster Truck Show coming. And of course, yes, we just heard Ella Langley. Her show sold out on the 21st. Got the Demo Derby, the Chicks. And they really did it up good this year. You want to go to any of them, minus Ella, of course, head on over to Ticketmaster.com.
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looky here. Illinois finally made it on a best of column. Yeah, the best college town in America coming in at number 10, the U of I. What?

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11: 89 degrees downtown right now. Severe thunderstorm watch in effect till 7 o'clock. Got about a 60% chance out there to see those scattered showers and storms throughout the evening. Localized flooding possible, low 72. Our Friday in the morning, scattered storms are possible. Again, a 60% chance for that. Partly cloudy, otherwise 86 for the high. Tomorrow night, looking pretty good. Not bad. Scattered clouds.

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0: Well, good Thursday, Thursday afternoon. Welcome to you. It's Trisha with the Afternoon Drive. We've got a severe thunderstorm watch in effect until 7 o'clock tonight. We'll talk about that here in just a little bit. I saw something super cool on the socials because, you know, that's where you get all the nitty-gritty. If you don't follow your favorite country artists on social media, you're really missing out because that's where you get the inside stories. Apparently, Riley Green, he's just like us and looking for a good deal. He's shopping Facebook Marketplace. He bought a acoustic guitar from someone, met up with the seller in person. I don't know how much he paid for it, but can you imagine being the guy selling your guitar and you get there and you realize, holy cow, this is a famous person. Then you're going to always wonder, what song is my guitar playing on when you hear him on the radio? Oh, how fun. Yep, Riley Green, a regular old dude just like me and you. Speaking of him, he's coming up. So's Chris Stapleton.
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0: 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Severe thunderstorm watch in effect until 7 tonight. Scattered showers and storms are possible throughout the evening. Localized flooding is possible as well. We'll see a low of 72. Tomorrow morning, we do have about a 60% chance to see some storms in the morning. Otherwise, partly cloudy, 86. Scattered clouds for our Friday night, down to 74. Just a small chance for isolated storms overnight. Weekend looking decent right now. Upper 80s, low 90s, just clouds, zero rain. I'm down for that. We're sitting at 88 downtown right now. Details on the way. We've got some giveaways going on. Tickets up for grabs, plus a VIP soundcheck experience.

0: That's Riley Green at Decatur's Country Home 95Q. It's Trish with the Afternoon Drive. We've had some pretty big concert announcements lately. First, it was Garth, and he's even announcing now that the fourth city that he's going to pop up in on his upcoming arena tour is going to be Washington, D.C. He's going to be at the Capital One Arena. That's happening September 18th and 19th. Those tickets are going to go on sale Friday the 21st. And then, of course, Sugarland announcing they're heading back out on tour, and they're coming to the State Farm Center. That's going to be Thursday, October 8th. 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

0: 6 as the high. Scattered clouds tomorrow night down to 74 with a very small chance for isolated storms overnight. Cloudy on our Saturday and Sunday, upper 80s, low 90s. Definitely going to make a great weekend. We are sitting at 88 downtown right now. Lauren Elena coming up for you. A little Stella Lefty in there too.
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I'm Trish with the Afternoon Drive.

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4: 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Welcome. It's Tricia with the Afternoon Drive. 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
6: 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Food trucks will be available from noon to 3, with Fall Harvest Fest activities continuing from 1 to 4. 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
4: 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They're equipped to handle all your comfort needs. Severe storm watch in effect until 7 o'clock tonight. Got a chance for seeing scattered showers and storms pretty much throughout the evening. Maybe even some flooding going on with that down to 72. That's going to stick around for the first part of our Friday. About a 60% chance for scattered storms in the morning with the possibility of some flooding. Partly cloudy otherwise on our Friday and 86 down to 74. For tomorrow night, scattered clouds and a small chance for isolated storms overnight for our Friday night. Saturday not looking too bad, Sunday either. Upper 80s, low 90s, and cloudy. We are sitting at 87 downtown right now. George Burge, Luke Bryan, they're coming up.

That man right there has sold over 85.5 million units over his career. That is Alan Jackson.

0: Right. It's George Burge and Luke Bryan at Decatur's Country Home 95Q. How are you? It's Trish. Of course, before them, one that we're going to always love from Alan Jackson. It's 5 o'clock somewhere. It definitely is 5 o'clock somewhere. I don't think you needed that reminder, though. And I was just reading Alan Jackson at his last show. He was presented a plaque by the Recording Industry Association of America. He sold over 85.5 million units in the U.S. throughout his career. 85.5 million? He's now one of the top 10 highest-selling country artists ever. That's right. His plaque now on display at the Alan Jackson Museum. I think I need to go see it. Anybody want a road trip? Let's go!
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That's Russell Dickerson. He's going to be here Labor Day weekend, Sunday night, for the 95Q Fan Appreciation Concert. Details coming up.

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0: That's the latest from Jelly Roll. It's Hands Up at Decatur's Country Home 95Q. It's Trish. The 95Q Fan Appreciation Concert going to be here before you know it. Labor Day weekend down at the Devon Sunday night. You're going to have Monday off, so get the tickets. I don't know exactly what you're waiting on, but WrestleMania going to be at the Devon. Oh, going to be a huge, huge show. DevonAmphitheater.com for the tickets. Not quite sure what you're waiting on, but get her done. It's going to be here before you know it, like I said.
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2: Thunderstorm watch in effect for a little bit longer till 7 o'clock. Scattered showers and storms possible tonight. Localized flooding also possible down to 72. Scattered storms in the morning, otherwise partly cloudy and 86. Scattered clouds after that down to 74 tomorrow night with a small chance for isolated storms overnight. Downtown right now, 87 degrees. 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Sugarland going to be at the State Farm Center Thursday, October 8th. We've got tickets and a VIP soundcheck experience up for grabs. 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

Brad Paisley with one we're going to always love at 95Q. We are Decatur's country home for 50 years now, rolling you right on to Parker McCollum. If you've seen the video for this one, well, then you've seen him and his wife in there. Yep, Miss Haley Ray. She's right there making her debut in the video world with him.

0: killing me. It's Parker McCollum for you, Decatur's country home. We are 95Q. It's Trish. And do you feel like you're a mosquito magnet too? I could be sitting out amongst four or five other people, and I'm the only one smacking and scratching. What is it with me? I always kind of thought it had something to do with your blood type, but actually, a new study found that different mosquito species actually prefer different people, which means being irresistible to one type of mosquito doesn't necessarily mean that all of them are going to be lining up for a bite. I don't feel like that's the case here because I kind of feel like they all three like me. I'm covered constantly. I guess they looked at 119 different adults, so it's a pretty small study group. But they looked at them with three different mosquito species, discovered that all the different ones like different people for different reasons, which I don't know. How do they figure out the reasons? Do they ask the mosquito? They, like, take them in a cell somewhere and waterboard them until they tell them why they liked them? I don't understand how they come up with that. I just know they love me.
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13: Ladies and gentlemen, buckle up for another, oh yeah, that's a pepper thing. First up is Brian. 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What a gentleman. That's a Pepper thing. And Harper, who makes her family clap every time she cracks one open. It's a respect thing. 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Next up, Jaden, who wears a blindfold while sipping because he can't handle the beauty of an ice-cold Dr. Pepper can. We get it. It's gorgeous. And oh yeah, it's a Pepper thing. 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So cinematic. That might be the most Pepper thing I've ever seen. And what drives all this? 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It's a Pepper thing!
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Mr. Yummy Luke Bryan wrapping it up for me. It's time for me to go head out to girls' night. Woohoo! Yep, my favorite night of the week. You guys have a good one. I'll be back here with you tomorrow afternoon, 3 o'clock.

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3: Disease pressure isn't always predictable, but getting ahead of it can be important. Adam Byrne, Technical Service Manager with FMC, says being ahead of the game helps growers maintain their advantage.
4: Each year now, we get more and more reports of early tar spot detection. But that early protection that Xyway Alfar Fungicide brings is because it's something you can put down at planting or in a side dress, an early season application. 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